demanded. It takes discipline not to panic. When the work and the talent got your callous palms empty-handed. Established cold classics, but unknown to the masses. And when I had the bags to match it, I won't give a fuck. And on top of that shit, hating niggas is mad because they jealous of the little bit of attention you have. It's sad watching your people dehydrated so bad while I'm listening to jazz, giving my daughter a bath. She splashed, I laughed. Happy she doesn't fully understand. Yet the blood, sweat, and years the dad give to the craft. I wish her and baby sister decide to do something different. Unless they truly gifted with an unwavering interest. Cause it could be a while before you get back what you give it. I mean, look at Morgan Freeman. He been acting

sanitized. I wanna fully express what's in my heart and on my mind. Don't get it tangled and cross the lines. Where you go, there's no apologies. Yo, just you getting cooked like Amaret's collard greens. I got no time to be playing mind games.